0: The NBA playoffs are underway, and now you can trade every game on Kalshi. You can also trade on who wins each series, the conference finals, and the championship. San Antonio is currently trading at 19% to win it all, meaning a $100 trade pays out over $500 if they take the title. On Kalshi, you're trading against other people in a live market. No house, no odds makers. And as odds move, you can buy in or out anytime throughout the postseason. For a limited time, download the Kalshi app and use code PASS to get $10 when you trade $10. K-A-L-S-H-I. Kalshi. Trade on anything. The NBA playoffs are underway, and now you can trade every game on Kalshi. You can also trade on who wins each series, the conference finals, and the championship. San Antonio is currently trading at 19% to win it all, meaning a $100 trade pays out over $500 if they take the title. On Kalshi, you're trading against other people in a live market. No house, no odds makers. And as odds move, you can buy in or out anytime throughout the postseason. For a limited time, download the Kalshi app and use code PASS to get $10 when you trade $10. K-A-L-S-H-I. Kalshi. Trade on anything.
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0: The NBA playoffs are underway, and now you can trade every game on Kalshi. You can also trade on who wins each series, the conference finals, and the championship. San Antonio is currently trading at 19% to win it all, meaning a $100 trade pays out over $500 if they take the title. On Kalshi, you're trading against other people in a live market. No house, no odds makers. And as odds move, you can buy in or out anytime throughout the postseason. For a limited time, download the Kalshi app and use code PASS to get $10 when you trade $10. K-A-L-S-H-I. Kalshi. Trade on anything.
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0: The NBA playoffs are underway, and now you can trade every game on Kalshi. You can also trade on who wins each series, the conference finals, and the championship. San Antonio is currently trading at 19% to win it all, meaning a $100 trade pays out over $500 if they take the title. On Kalshi, you're trading against other people in a live market. No house, no odds makers. And as odds move, you can buy in or out anytime throughout the postseason. 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K-A-L-S-H-I. 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Trade on anything.
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The NBA playoffs are underway, and now you can trade every game on Kalshi. You can also trade on who wins each series, the conference finals, and the championship. San Antonio is currently trading at 19% to win it all, meaning a $100 trade pays out over $500 if they take the title. On Kalshi, you're trading against other people in a live market. No house, no odds makers. 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K-A-L-S-H-I. Kalshi. Trade on anything.

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Fire. 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

Sessions on at the last time we went to Darling Yairi. Mudikiri we told me to be a top semi voting Kamameka we more FM. Yes, the way I'm not saying welcome out to Samen Okotami. Yes, on a Wednesday, Mudikiri Abogo, Mitambri to top semi voting we more FM. Yes, out of communications house Nairobi. Kobana Tenga Korangeboki is in Jumatano, Kunira Gotori, the Vismata, Varevondora Kuromudikiria, yes, Ogetogwata, Kagesirika Kogunga, Nimadama, the Kendogo Mudikiri is in Yone Kiva, and Oguana, Nuke Jongia Jongia. 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
4: Okay.
3: No, the woman is an agent. My brother, I'm better. But if you are not,
5: you will not go to the room. We will all be there. Can you umbrella and rock and umbrella find?
4: No, we say, can
5: we are looking at the room? Don't know how to get out of
4: the
5: room. 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
4: out
5: of the room. What now, man?
4: Yeah,
5: we are going to get room. 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
4: Eh.
6: Nima kosa mwanao leo kwa na mwana wa mtu mlezi mboya na mshiri ya kule babisi akiendelea banki.
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